0: teas in pub too.
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1: She ain't even all that. Like, I ain't even like that. Ain't her mama white. So, you know.

0: Uh-oh, I like that one. Getting big, getting big. It's that Living Large Rick Rosé and Big X the Plug, okay? You already know I'm Bam Beat the Barbie on your radio right now. And yes, it is Monday. Happy Monday to everybody out there, okay? Now, we're getting up the vibes the good way, okay? Because you already know I got to give y'all a little sprinkle, sprinkle, drizzle, drizzle about what we're going to be talking about tonight, okay? So you already know I got to tap in the celeb news. And yeah, it's looking like some couples are just going through it. These celebrity couples are going through it right now, okay? And it's a couple of them. We're going to be talking about it, okay? And then I got one for all my parents or my parents that's in a co-parenting situation, okay? What does your baby daddy have to do to see his child? Like, or why can't he see his child, okay? I want to know some things, but we definitely going to tap into it in just a tad bit. But right now, I'm going to keep this top 8 at 8 going on your radio. And I'm definitely giving away some Suicide Boys tickets for the Gray Day Tour. So now, if you want these tickets, go ahead and call me right now, 804-345-92FM. Once again, that number is 804-345-92FM. And it's for the Suicide Boys Gray Day Tour. That's on September 6th at the Veterans United Home Loans Amphitheater in VA Beach. So call me right now, and we're going to keep this top 8 today going, baby. Side power.
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You already know it's iPower 92.1 104.1. I'm Bambi the Barbie on your radio right now. And listen, looks like trouble is happening in paradise for this celeb couple that was recently just engaged. But I got more tea on this, but first, let me do this Drake shebang.

0: third. 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And this girl then posted the receipts, baby. Like, when I say the receipts, I mean the voice memos that he would send her. 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Everything that glitters ain't gold, okay? 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Joey bad A. My bad. Just had a bad day. Let me know some. 804-345-92FM.
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4: 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No L.I.A.
5: Right. 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All right, so hustlers, we want to know, man, have you ever fallen out with somebody over their political or religious beliefs? 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

I swear. Oh, my God. I'm really not what you need, eh? Okay? But I got to shout out all the teachers. Yes, it was that first day back at school / work. So, shout out to you. But now, I got my girl, LMA. You already know it's that 100, and we played it right here.

Hey, I ain't gonna lie. This joint is super hot, okay? T.I. and Summer Walker, a collab that I never knew I needed until I heard it here. You know it's that M1 right here at Ibarra 92.1 104.1. Today, of course, Spirit Bob and R&B. Bambi the Barbie is on your radio right now. Happy Monday to everybody out there. And, yeah, school did start today. I didn't forget, but it's like I kind of forgot because my daughter does not go back to school until after Labor Day, unfortunately. So if anybody got an extra space for a 9-year-old in their class, let me know because I will be sending her this week and next week. But yes, happy first day back to school to all the churn, to all the educators and everybody out there that did start back in the school system, whether it's your first day of kindergarten, whether it's your first day being a teacher, second year being a teacher, or whatever the case may be. I hope y'all had a great day today, okay? My heart goes out to all educators. You know your girl be in the classroom as well. And, yeah, I don't really even know what school I'm gonna be at this year, but I'm gonna let y'all know for sure. But, yeah, congratulations to everybody that got up this morning on time, set that alarm clock, and was just outside yesterday. That's all I gotta say, because y'all know what I mean, okay? If you pick it up what I'm putting down, just go ahead and nod your head in your car. But yes, you already know I gotta keep these vibes going for y'all. And when we get back, we are definitely getting ready for that That's BS segment. And yeah, I'm talking to my parents out there for this one, whether you're co-parenting, got a baby daddy, got a baby mama, or if you're just in a happy relationship with your child's parent, then yeah, I'm talking to you too. So make sure you keep it locked in. It's definitely gonna be a good one. And yeah, don't move, baby. Star Power.

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Hey, you already know I had to play it for you right here at iPower 92.1. 104.1, I am Bambi the Barbie Skill on your radio. And yes, it is Monday. Happy Monday if you are just checking in, tuning in, clocking in, or whatever you may call it, okay? Shout out to all the edumacators out there, okay? I know it's that first day back at school slash work. And I know them kids got y'all tired, so you better be in your car on the way to that crib, okay? But while I got you here, you already know I gotta get y'all ready for that That's a BS segment. Now, this is a segment where I ask a question, or I just make a statement and y'all call me and be like, girl, Bambi, that's BS, okay? Bull, bleep, yeah, that, okay? So tonight we are definitely talking to the parents, the co-parents, or the people with their child's parents. I don't know. We talking to all parents in general, okay? So now I got a question. Now I'm going somewhere, so stay with me. What?

does it take for the opposite parent, whether that's the mama or the daddy, to not see their child? What is it like the last straw for you to where it's like, you can't see my kid, I'm taking you to court? What is the last straw, okay? That's what I want to know. And I'm saying this for a reason and asking this for a reason, because we definitely getting into this little co-parenting debate with one of the celeb couples, okay? So once again, that question is, what is the last straw for you to where you will be like, you can't see my child no more, my child can't be around you. We going to court straight up. So call that phone right now, 804-345-92FM. Let me know your thoughts. But we getting ready to bring my boy DJ Dallas all over your radio. So stay tuned, baby. Side Power.

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0: buy me a new body, even though he fell in love with my old body. 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I need that that only got low bodies. 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
1: 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Say
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0: When I wake up, I don't care about nobody. I got obsessed with my whole body. 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I can't be for these, say nobodies. I need that only got low bodies.
3: If you catch me in public and wanna tip, just make sure that.

DJ Dallas. I like that one. You know Trend, my girl. So you did your big one with that one. And yes, Fire Mix right here at 10 p.m. You already know it's only at iPower 92.1 104.1. I am Bambi, the Barbie, still on your radio. And yeah, we over here geeking. Phone lines is still blinging down. Okay, hotline is definitely blinging. Because they got a lot to say about this question with that That's BS segment tonight. Now, if you missed it, the question was, what is the last straw to make you be like, my child's mother cannot see my child no more, or my child's father cannot see my child no more? Like, what do they have to do so bad? Just cut off all visitation, rounding, and being parent. I don't know how to really pull it, but yeah, y'all get what I'm saying, okay? So I need

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Get it. Yeah, you already know it's that Baby Chief Duets. Ghetto love story, baby. Yep, we did it right here for you. iPower 92.1, 104.1. I'm Bambi the Barbie, still on your radio, and I'm over here geeking. Okay, I cannot wait to get into this right now, okay? So now, if you missed this That's BS segment, the question for tonight was, what is it? Like, what is the last straw that makes you as a parent be like, oh,

enough. You don't deserve to be around my child. And let me tell you, everybody been calling. People been on the live because I'm currently on live right now. And they definitely tuning in, tapping in, and let me know some good stuff, okay? You know, Bambi gonna keep it real with you at all times, and I'm doing this, that, okay? One guy said he's going through the same situation right now because when he got to the hospital, he tried to swab the baby mouth because there was another dude there thinking that the baby was his too. So he tried to swab the baby mouth, and the mama who gave birth ended up calling the police on him and trying to get him locked up or whatever the case may be for trying to swab and figure out if that's his baby. Now, there's different ways to go about stuff, but I mean, you have every

year old, and I don't know, my situation won't quite like that. It was like no denying that my child's father was my child's father, because my child's father is white, lack of better words, and my daughter came out white and still is white as snow till this day. So ain't no denying that one, you know what I'm saying? But I will say, I did get to a point where I'm fed up and I was just like, you know what? I don't even want you around no more. You're not doing anything. You're useless. You're not helping. I'm doing everything on my own. You don't care. You're not even acting like you care. So just move around. Just go do your life, and we're going to do life over here for us, and we're going to be good, okay? I did do that. I ain't going to lie. And he don't mess with us. He ain't seen us. He don't talk to us. He don't do nothing till this day. And it's

not saying that he can't, but I do believe, okay, a man is gonna do what a man is gonna wanna do, okay? So if he wanted to reach out and see my daughter and be there, he would do it. You feel me? You know what I'm saying? But we ain't never, it was never just, just because you did this, I can't let you see. Nah, I want that. It was just more of, I seen that your priorities was not her. She was not on that priority list and everything else came before her. So you know what? Let me just make sure my girl is good. I got her and we had to rock out, okay? Now, if you having some problems or a situationship or got a baby mama, baby daddy that's really doing this or you going through something like this, yeah, call me. I want to hear your story. We're going to get into it just a tad bit and we're going to keep these things going all over your radio, baby. Once again, that number is 804-345-92FM. So call me.

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0: vibe.
1: Hey, we got to get that vibe right for you, that Future Metro Boomin and Kendrick Lamar with that Like That. And yeah, we doing it right here at iPower 92.1, 104.1, 804 Source, Crib of an R&B and home of that morning hustle, baby. Yes, you already know I am Bambi the Barbie, and I am definitely still on your radio, okay? So now, it's that time. I got to let y'all get some gems and jewels and know some things that's going on in the 804 and with Radio 1. So now, yeah, we definitely still got that one voyage cruise with Anthony Anderson, Cedric the Entertainer, and Mr. Tenderism, the beach barbecue party, and the Bonini, okay? So now, if you want to go here and attend this, okay, yes, it's a cruise. The cabins are starting at $1,900 per person, okay? So now, if you want this rate, you need to use that code RVA. Once again, that code is RVA. This is going to be something that you definitely do not want to miss. And like I said before, yeah, if you see Bambi sneaking up in that suitcase, don't say nothing. Don't say nothing because I need to be on that ship too, okay? And once again, if you want more info on this, you can head on over to our website, iPowerRichmond.com. 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Now, I need y'all to go ahead and get that five-hour energy shot, that Red Bull, or whatever else you think you might need because, baby, Bambi ain't done on your radio yet, okay? So I'm going to keep these vibes going, the heat to the fire, and, of course, everything that I did promise you. Because when we get back, I got to play that new joint with Lil Baby, that Dead Fresh. I like that beat. Yeah. I got to do that one. And then I'm going to slow it down just a tad bit. I'm going to do the rain dance with Tim's and Dave. Okay, baby? Stop power.
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13: Let's get the party started. 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That's when I knew that your heart was scarring. Friends to lovers need a part to star in. Like, wait, babe.

She said, love, y'all think I should be a singer? I'm playing. But that was that Kanye and Lauryn Hill. We playing it at iPower 92.1 right now. Switching the vibe up just a tad bit. Now I got Kendrick Lamar, Lefty Gunplay.

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0: the Barbie on your radio right now, but unfortunately it is my time to skedaddle. Yeah, get up on out of here, okay? So I can go home. Excuse me. See, it's that time. It's definitely that time, but I need to go home, take some medicine. My mouth hurting a little bit too much. You know, I ain't been talking this much and I had dental surgery, so I ain't used to this. But if you want to catch everything that we talked about today, head on over to that website, iPowerRichmond.com. 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Now, I need y'all to stay tuned and keep your radios on because I definitely got some good music coming up. Because when we get back, you already know I got that Kehlani, it's Folded. Then I got that new joint, that Lick Back with Juvenile and Jacquees. So stay tuned, baby. I love you guys, and I will be back tomorrow taking over your radio from 7 p.m. to 12 a.m. Love you. Mwah.
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1: Richmond, Virginia, this is Trey Songz. 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

slaves. 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

0: at Trevor's Grill and Tavern, 4106 Williamsburg Road, on August 20th and 27th from 6:30 p.m. to 9 p.m. This event is free and open to the public. 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
1: 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Void where prohibited. Sweepstakes in 9/1/26.

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1: Yeah, I love me a trappin' old dark skin country old. Got it out the mud, 6-1-0, thug old. Top real sleek, big tip, big gun old. Pick a girl up when we hunch, oh, strong old. Hit her, making them play, stacking that pay. Buy me whatever I want, oh, hit her. 3-pointers on the chain, fresh new J's. AMG, switch lanes, oh. Never been a vote or lame old. Never switched up on the gang, oh. Street cred good, always, oh. Let me put this cook on your face, oh, hit her. I ain't in your beats and you ain't in mine, hit her. Yeah, we both outside. That's my-

0: I be in my section, he be in his. We can go bottle for bottle in this junk. Strip club stunt, I'm a stunt hard. 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He Mr. Get It Done. I'm Mrs. One of One. Yeah. For love every time we link. He got me sprung.com.
1: Oh Lord.
0: Mind these girls can't keep it pace. I ain't stressing on you, you ain't stressing on me. Boy, I don't wanna push you on a leash.
1: Never that.
0: You a dog, I'm a dog, we can keep it in the street. I ain't in your business and you ain't in mine. Yeah, we both outside. That's my

0: Did you know that you burn a lot more gas when you drive too fast? You might also have to pay speeding tickets and court costs and possibly lose your license. 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
1: Keith Sweat.
0: T.L. 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Sail away party with DJ Kid Capri.
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2: 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Void where prohibited. 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
1: 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Rise and grind.
2: Got an issue? Well, L'Oreal and Kyle are going to give you some sound advice. It's time to help a hustler on a morning hustle.
3: All right, time for us to help out a hustler, man. This is our attempt to give people good advice, and we need your help with it as well. It looks as though we got an email from Brandy Big Med, our judges. What's going on?
4: He says, y'all, I need some advice. Before I mess around and make things awkward at my job, a few months ago, I brought my boyfriend to my company party. Everything went great. Everybody loved him. Well, apparently, one of my coworkers loved him a little too much.
0: Mm-mm.
4: A few weeks later, I noticed her leaving heart eyes under his Instagram
0: page. No, girl.
4: At first, I ignored it because I'm not about to argue over emojis.
0: Right.
4: But then the comments started getting bolder. You are so fine.
0: Ha!
4: Why are you looking this good?
0: What?
4: And the one that really got me was, she better keep you away from me.
0: Oh, is that in a comment or is this in a story?
4: Now, instead of confronting her and bringing drama into my workplace, I went to my boyfriend. I told him the comments were making me uncomfortable and asked if he would just block her.
0: Yeah, block this hoe.
4: This man told me no. He said, I am doing too much. He hadn't responded to any of her comments, and he shouldn't have to block somebody just because I'm insecure.
0: All right, now, to say insecure, that's gaslighting. Insecure is gaslighting.
3: Think so?
4: Now I'm about one more heart eye emoji away from pulling her to the side at work and having a little conversation.
0: Why does she need to see one more?
4: So I'm doing too much, or do I need to leave it alone?
0: Beat that ass. No. Beat
3: whoop that hoe.
0: Yeah, whoop that chick.
5: Look,
0: ain't no damn way in hell this woman gonna be disrespecting me like this and I ain't gonna put my foot up her ass.
3: Only thing is, I'm thinking that she doesn't want to cause something and lose her job.
6: Yeah,
3: this is how she pay her bills.
6: It ain't, I don't think it's worth it.
3: This is how she pay her bills.
0: Yeah, but you think I'm though. Like, nah, and I got to use that P word because you really got me twisted. What make you think to do this? And what was the last one thing he said, judges?
4: He said, keep him away from her. She better keep you away from me.
0: Who's she talking about? Who is she?
4: She is you.
0: This is what I'm saying. She bold.
6: She is Brandy. She need to check her. It's your man. You need to check him.
0: He ain't doing nothing.
3: He really ain't do nothing.
6: Well, all I'm saying is I would give him more energy than anything because he should shut that down. If it's getting too much,
0: don't speak to her.
3: He said he hasn't commented. He hasn't replied.
0: Yeah.
3: He hasn't even acknowledged her comments.
0: She a fan. You ain't got to acknowledge fans.
3: Yeah.
6: And then it depends on what she do. Because like I said, ladies say stuff to me in my comments. You know, I am a sexy.
0: I ain't never seen.
6: So,
0: I ain't never seen. Must be too hot.
6: The only thing is it is her coworker.
3: That's the thing.
6: I got to see her every day. So
0: that's
6: that is the only
0: point.
6: Thing. Yeah.
0: And she being bold and disrespectful at the same time. But I will. What I'm with you with is the man should have blocked when you ask. Like,
6: because
0: you see she's getting disrespectful and that this may cause a bigger issue.
3: But dudes don't be blocking like that. Dudes be like, whatever.
0: But the fact that I'm telling you, like, this is about to make me black her eye and this might make me lose my job. That alone should make you be like, you know what? Let me defuse this right here.
3: I ain't going to hold you. She should catch her after work and have a conversation with you. You can't do it at work.
6: I don't think she can do it at all, man.
3: She got it.
0: Why she the who? Me. Pick me.
3: What, L'Oreal?
0: Pick me. Go under the comments, too. Like, she did. What's the line again, Matt?
4: She better keep you away from me.
0: No, y'all better keep. I would have went right under the comments like, no, y'all better keep me away from you. Because when I see you, belt the ass. You hear me?
3: All right.
0: Crazy?
6: You gotta shut it down.
3: I think belt a conversation gotta be had, but I don't know what, you know, what's what. We'll figure it out. All right.
0: Who is this girl playing with?
3: She's playing with Brandy.
6: obviously. And obviously, he liked all of it. I'm telling you, I'm mad
0: like
6: at him.
0: That he's
6: gotta check it.
3: Hustlers, what do you say? 866-HUSTLE-8, 866-487-8538. How should Brandy handle this situation?
5: I'm a hustler, homie.
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15: 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Branders Bridge Road, we have an accident near Iron Bridge Road. And Midlothian Turnpike, we have an accident near LaBrook Drive. Richmond Highway, we have a stalled vehicle near Castlewood Road. And Woods Edge Road, we have an accident near I-95. I'm Jack Waddy on iPower 92.1 and 104.1.
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2: Okay.
3: That's how you say your name?
2: Danica, yeah.
1: Oh, my God.
4: I felt it.
1: Oh, my God.
3: I ain't never met nobody named Danica.
1: Please. Please don't charge that to me. Our producer, Big Man. Our producer, Big Man, always gives us the wrong names. Danica, we trying to see if you can win $1,000, okay?
5: You don't need to be caring about nobody's name.
4: Okay. Right. But the fact that she was going to go with it.
1: We coming right back with Danica.
5: 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Why you ain't correct him?
1: This is outrageous.
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13: 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Brander's Bridge Road, we have an accident near Iron Bridge Road, as well as a collision on Woods Edge Road near I-95. Richmond Highway, we have a stalled vehicle near Castlewood Road. And Maury Street, we have an earlier accident west of Commerce Road. I'm Jack Wally on iPower 92.1 and 104.1.
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1: This report is sponsored by Aleve. On Route 288 northbound, we're stop and go from the Salem Church Road overpass to Iron Bridge Road due to an accident. Westbound I-64 is slow along the Shaco Valley Bridge approaching I-95. 95 northbound, we have volume between Broad Street and the 64 merge. Also look out for volume southbound between Belvedere Street and the downtown split. I'm Jack Wiley on iPower 92.1 and 104.1.
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0: Yes, yes. All right, man. We're talking about it. Have you ever had a fallout with somebody over politics or religion? I thought everybody got that one person that just drives them absolutely crazy with this stuff right here, man.
2: Yes, that's a tough one, man. But, you know, if they're loved ones, man, they're your loved ones. What you going to do?
1: What do you mean?
0: What you going to do?
2: They family? Come on.
1: No, man. They got to get out like Patty.
2: Crazy.
1: Patty kicked that nephew out, and he deserved to be his ass on the street with Donald Trump. Go with your friend.
0: When we come back, we getting all the way to it. Don't move.
3: We are the Morning Hustle.
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9: 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On Broad Street, we have an accident at Oliver Hill Way, and we have collisions Cherokee Road at Huguenot, as well as Courthouse Road west of Iron Bridge Road. On Poway Parkway northbound, we're heavy between Midlothian Turnpike and the Chippenham Parkway. Lux Lane, we have a stalled vehicle at Charter Colony Parkway. I'm Jack Wally on iPower 92.1 and 104.1.
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0: Tarika is on the line. Is that correct?
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2: Y'all play too much.
0: All right. Tierica.
3: We just want to say
0: we love your name, but our judges, Big Man, who put you on the phone, is famous for giving us the wrong name.
2: He called you a whole different name. He said Tierica.
1: Right. Okay. I'm so used to it.
0: All right. Tierica.
2: I mean, he said Tarika.
3: He said Tarika.
0: That ain't even close.
1: No, it's fine. No, it's okay.
0: No. You know what? If he was answering your name to get the $1,000, he would have lost. Okay?
2: Unreal.
0: All right, when we come back, Tierica is going to try her luck.
2: I'm leaving.
0: And win the $1,000 in the cash grab up next. Don't move.
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10: 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Get in the zone. We are looking at northbound delays on Poway Parkway between Midlothian Turnpike and Chippenham Parkway. Northbound Route 28 is slow between Midlothian Turnpike and Huguenot Trail. I-95 northbound slow between Maury Street and the Downtown Expressway. Hopkins Road, we have an accident near Bonnie Bank Road, as well as a collision on Courthouse Road west of Iron Bridge Road. I'm Jack Wiley on iPower 92.1 and 104.1.
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0: can, not the hustle. Wow. Let's go. It's the Morning Hustle.
1: Yeah, baby, it's the Morning Hustle. L'Oreal, Kyle Santillan, Alton Walker.
2: And we are broadcasting live from the One Voyage Cruise this October. 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
1: yes,
2: to make sure you don't miss the biggest party on the water. It's going to be lit.
1: I'm excited.
3: I'm wearing Speedos.
1: No, I'm not excited no
2: more. That's a scary. Thanks a lot. Keep clapping.
1: No, I'll stop. That, you saw how quick I stopped?
2: Keep going. That's Alton's butt.
1: No.
2: That's hilarious. Alton.
1: Y'all stick around, man. Coming up next, the lowdown is on the way. What you got, L'Oreal?
2: Yeah, let's keep that lowdown because, wow. It looks like somebody's child has kicked off and the fingers are pointing. Plus, yesterday was pretty explosive with a few breakups and a lot of people had things to say, airing people out. Okay, we'll talk all about it coming up in a lowdown.
1: That's going down in 10 minutes. Don't move.
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8: 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We're stop and go on northbound Chippenham Parkway between Midlothian Turnpike and Forest Hill Avenue due to an accident. We're also looking at eastbound delays on I-64 between Parham Road and Broad Street. Route 288 northbound is slow between Midlothian Turnpike and Huguenot Trail, with southbound delays on I-95 between the Bryant Park Interchange and Belvedere Street. I'm Jack Wiley on iPower 92.1 and 104.1.
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1: You know what I just remembered?
0: What's that?
1: Alton Walker owes me $10. We did a bet. And he owes me $10, and that would be perfect for my chicken.
0: You perfect chicken, for your chicken.
1: Now, that you mind your business. Yes, I do. I like to smell it.
0: Mona Hustle in the building. L'Oreal, Kyle Santilli, and Alton Walker is here as well.
1: Unfortunately, he's here, and we will all be there. And I'm talking about the One Voyage Cruise. We're broadcasting live this October. So head on over to onevoyagecruise.com because we want you to be on the boat with us. All you got to do is use the code TMH. We're going to hook you up a little bit. That's the morning hustle. To make sure you don't miss the biggest party on the water.
0: Come on, all right,
1: Rick Ross. Huh?
0: Oh.
1: All right, he going to be there.
0: T.I. will be there expeditiously.
1: T.I. gonna be in the building. You think he gonna bring Tiny in the gang?
0: Maybe. Who knows?
1: I like that. I like that.
0: Make sure y'all are there, alright? And make sure you bring people that you align with politically and religiously. Cause we're asking you today, have you ever fallen out with somebody over politics or religion?
1: Some 866- of them might be felons.
0: Hustle 866-487-8538.
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8: 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I-64 eastbound slow between Gaskins Road and Broad Street due to an accident blocking the left lane. Poway Parkway northbound heavy between Midlothian Turnpike and Chippenham, with northbound delays on I-95 between Bells Road and Maury Street. Route 288 northbound heavy between Midlothian Turnpike and Huguenot Trail. And Ashland Road southbound heavy between Landia Road and I-64. I'm Jack Wiley on iPower 92.1 and 104.1.
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0: gotta play it safe. 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
1: Morning Hustle in the building, baby. You know who's here. L'Oreal, Kyle Santillan, Alton Walker.
2: Yes, and we will be broadcasting live from the One Voyage Cruise. It's going down this October. This is something you don't want to miss. We always have a time. Go to onevoyagecruise.com right now. Make sure you use that code TMH and make sure you don't miss the biggest party on the water. It's going to be lit for sure.
1: Absolutely. All love there, but it's not always love when you're dealing with somebody who has different political beliefs or religious beliefs than you. Have you ever fallen out with one of those people? Ashley in Atlanta, how about you?
3: You're definitely getting cut off because your political belief is what you believe is. So I can't have that around me.
2: Right? I'm looking at people different when I start finding stuff out about them.
3: Exactly.
1: You sound like the kind of person to go purge your Facebook friends.
3: Yes, I have to because what do you mean you with him?
2: That's crazy. Voting for Donald Trump to me is wild.
3: As an African American, I can't do that.
1: Can't do that.
2: Nope.
1: Listen, if you didn't get through the phone lines, you know what to do. Hit us up on that Morning Hustle app. Shoot us a voice note. That way, we got to get ready to step into the Morning Hustle courtroom because apparently there's repeat offenders out here doing crazy stuff, and Alton once again is going to try to defend your boy.
4: Yeah, this client did something pretty crazy. They say he dressed up as a woman for his friend. I know it's weird, but his homeboy,
2: dressed up like a woman for his friend.
4: Yeah,
2: bounce that ass just like your friend, dude.
4: And that's what he was trying to do for him. But he had a reason, and I'm going to defend him.
2: Oh, Lord.
1: I can't wait to hear this, because somebody's got to bring charges.
4: This was a tough one. I ain't going to lie to you.
5: We are the Morning Hustle.
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11: 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Northbound Powai Parkway stop and go between Midlothian Turnpike and Chippenham Parkway. With northbound delays on Route 288 between Midlothian Turnpike and Huguenot Trail, I-95 northbound is heavy between Bells Road and Maury Street. With westbound delays on Cherry Street Road between Hillcrest Avenue and 3 Chopped. Westbound I-64 heavy along the Shaco Valley Bridge approaching I-95. I'm Jack Wiley on iPower 92.1 and 104.1.
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14: 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Void where prohibited. Sweepstakes in and 9-1-26. For official rules and more information, including entry information and odds of winning, visit www.cupcakevineyardswinyoursummer.com.
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3: 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Coming up, the lowdown's on the way. Yes.
2: That's right. And it looks like one of my favorite singers, Gone Be With the Lord. Right. I'll talk about that. Plus, I'm going to tell you this. 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Y'all are going to be mourning the loss of this food. Because you're not going to be able to eat it anymore. And I'll tell you why coming up in the lowdown.
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15: 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Northbound Powhat Parkway stop and go between Midlothian Turnpike and Chippenham Parkway. With northbound delays on Route 288 between Midlothian Turnpike and Huguenot Trail. I-95 northbound is heavy between Bells Road and Maury Street. With westbound delays on Cherry Street Road between Hillcrest Avenue and 3 Chopped. Westbound I-64 heavy along the Shaco Valley Bridge approaching I-95. I'm Jack Wiley on iPower 92.1 and 104.1.
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2: I feel like going on. 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
1: We're going to have a good time with it for sure, man. Lock in with us, all right? Listen, Santilli News You Can Use is on the way. 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
1: This is the Daily Play with Joy Taylor. Yesterday, we talked about Deshaun Watson's response to boos from Browns fans during the team's first home preseason game. Watson called it disrespectful and left quite a mess for his new head coach, Todd Monken, to clean up. Well, despite all of that and everything that has happened with Deshaun in Cleveland up until this point, Monken announced Watson as the week one starter on Monday. Monken said, "We took in the full body of work over the course of the offseason, the training camp, to the game, to the joint practice, and ultimately felt like to start the season on the road, Deshaun gave us the best chance to move the ball and score points." Well, we will find out soon enough. 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
1: And we are broadcasting live from the One Voyage Cruise. It's going down in October, so that's right around the corner. You don't want to miss it. You don't want to miss this boat. It's going to be fun. I'm talking about Rick Ross, T.I., Keith Sweat. Man. We got a little something for everybody. And if you want to join us on board, all you got to do is go to onevoyage.com. And you could put the code TMH, like the Morning Hustle, and you will be on your way.
0: Absolutely. Make sure y'all do that, man, because not only is the cruise going to be a good time, we also got some things on there for entrepreneurs and business owners, right? 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So look, also join us tomorrow on the show, because we kind of want to use that like spirit of supporting business and give you an opportunity to showcase your business on the Morning Hustle tomorrow morning. Matter of fact, if you got one you want to shout out right now, man, the phone lines are open. 866-HUSTLE-8, 866-487-8538.
1: Have you ever invented anything?
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1: How about you over there?
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0: In the meantime, tap in with us throughout the day. What you got going on, and how can they get with you, L'Oreal?
1: 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Me and Elton have been over here quoting Money Talks and all kind of other movies, but I'm not with you in a Rush Hour, though.
2: Oh, that's all
1: right. It's a little, that was like half Asian. That was probably good for Kyle.
0: Hilarious.
1: Elton, where?
2: Elton Walker Show. Make sure you follow me everywhere. And again, shout out to Michael Wright, man. Oh yeah. That's off of Sugar Hill.
0: Right. For me, Kyle Santilli, man, big shout out to my son. Today's his first day back to school.
2: Let's go. First day
0: of school today for Carson.
1: Yeah.
0: You know what I mean? So have a great day.
1: After your dad injured you.
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104.1, the 804 source for hip hop and R&B. Happy Tuesday, Richmond. How you feeling? Yeah, I know we getting back into the swing of things. Dominique Diva here reminding you not to leave money on the table, friend. Yeah, $1,000 could be yours every morning inside that Morning Hustle show. Let's get it going right now with Chris Breezy.

everybody that tapped in and made sure these kids was dead fresh going back to school as we get back into the swing of things this year. How you feeling, Mom, Dad? I ain't gonna lie to you, baby. I was in that bed early last night. The first day of school about took me out, okay? Oh man, and you know what you gotta do? You gotta do everything at night. Stop telling yourself, I'm gonna do that in the morning. It won't get me this year, okay? Get that gas before you go in that house. Go ahead, take your shot. Do everything at night. I'm telling you, it's gonna make these mornings so much smoother as we head into the new school year. Yeah, new routines and a little bit of new everything, okay? And I love that. I love one thing about Sag like me, I love a new beginning, baby. Yes, you got to romanticize it as we try to push through another ghetto week in America. Coming up, I'm going to tell you what they got going on because Supreme Court has cleared Trump's plan for new ballot barcodes and voter data, but the NAACP is keeping it a buck, saying it's really about keeping power. And they got some other things they want to say because we already knew that one. I'll put you up on game. Give me about 6 minutes. Once I got some LMA on the way, so stay with me. It's iPower 92.1 and 104.1.

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0: 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She said she won't date.
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0: 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Dominique the TV here. Now, Cardi is being rumored to be the host, the official host of MTV's VMAs. Now, she has not confirmed it, but there were some rumors swirling around yesterday that Cardi is going to be in the mix this year. You know, the 2026 MTV VMAs are set for Sunday, September 27th, and they're supposed to be airing live at 7:30 from the Peacock Theater in Los Angeles, which is kind of new. This is the first time the VMAs are going to be in LA since 2017. They usually always have them in New York, you know, and Cardi's been spending a lot of time in New York. So I was like, oh, she's definitely doing it, but I don't know. But honestly, Cardi can get anywhere. Plus, of course, she's going to be there because her record with Kehlani, Safe, is nominated for Best Hip Hop Award at the VMAs. So it's going to be interesting. But you know what? If Cardi is hosting the VMAs, that's probably the best thing they could do to have us remember to watch them. No shade, no tea. Look, more of that on iPowerRichard.com. On the way, I got some Drizzy, maybe even some Lil Durk, too. 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
3: This is the Daily Play with Joy Taylor. Yesterday we talked about Deshaun Watson's response to boos from Browns fans during the team's first home preseason game. Watson called it disrespectful and left quite a mess for his new head coach Todd Monken to clean up. Well, despite all of that and everything that has happened with Deshaun in Cleveland up until this point, Monken announced Watson as the week one starter on Monday. Monken said, "We took in the full body of work over the course of the offseason, the training camp, to the game, to the joint practice, and ultimately felt like to start the season on the road, Deshaun gave us the best chance to move the ball and score points." Well, we will find out soon enough. 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
4: 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A million.

cover it up like a quilt. Rari go skirt on a boy like a kilt. Kept it 100 on paper like Will. Tricking it off on a paying a bill. That's just how I do the sauce and the spill. 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

0: 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And you know we are not done celebrating Black Business Month with our social series. Look, friend, you don't want to miss out. I mean, we've had a couple of evenings of live music, great food, and meaningful connections with fellow Black business owners and professionals all over the 804. So you don't want to miss out on our very last one, okay? This Thursday, August 27th, at Trevor's Grill and Tavern, all right, from 6:30 to 9 p.m. Join us for our Black Business Social Series. 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

40 was such a bang. 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Yeah.

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Anyway, you know how we do. 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
1: Hey. 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

0: 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Trying to make sure you get down to Cousins Fest 2026, friend. Yeah, Labor Day weekend is going to be here before you know it, all right? And so you don't want to miss T.I. and Keisha Cole and Brian Michael Cox and your little woe plies down in the 757 at the Norfolk Scope. I'll be hosting alongside funny guy Chico Bean. So get over to iPowerRichmond.com if you're trying to figure out how to win them tickets. I heard they might even hook you up with a gas gift card too. All right. That's where everybody gonna be Labor Day weekend. I can't wait. I just want the weather to be absolutely perfect. I am just trying to squeeze out these last few weeks of summer. I don't care if the kids back to school already. We got a few more weeks left to enjoy it. Okay. Well, look, iPowerRichmond.com for all that and more. My girl DJJ Dream is setting up right now to get you through your lunch break. Yeah, that midday workout mix is up next. Don't move.
1: The Cousins Festival returns Saturday, September 5th.
2: Yeah, y'all having some fun?
1: Norfolk Scope Arena, back for the third year. 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
1: 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Who maneuvered through the drama with the suit of armor? 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First the hooting, hollering, and then

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0: home of that Morning Hustle show. Celebrating Black Business Month all month long. 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And that's for all my fellow entrepreneurs out there. I know it ain't easy. And that's why sometimes you just got to be around your people. Okay. 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You know, we had to go hard all August celebrating Black Music Month. All right, I got some Kanye on the way. Some Glorilla and Tems. What else you want to hear? You know the number, 804-345-92FM.
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3: Hustlers, tomorrow is your opportunity to put a spotlight on your business.
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3: No, legitimate businesses, man.
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10: Yeah. Ice.

cousin, Travis Scott. I told you I got you out there on the grind. I know what that's like, okay? So shout outs to everybody driving them Amazon trucks, UPS, just DHL. Look, we want our packages, so we your soundtrack while you out there on the grind. I got some Glorilla on the way right now. It's Ye and Lauryn Hill. I can't wait. All right, power.

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0: 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We want to see you on that Virgin Voyage cruise. You absolutely deserve it. 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What else you want to hear? 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

92.1 and 104.1, the 804 source for hip-hop and R&B and home of that Morning Hustle show, giving you a chance at $1,000 every weekday morning. Dominique the Demon here. Look, I'm trying to keep up with this Tupac murder trial. I can't believe we're doing this 30 years later. And Keepy D, the one who kept going on Vlad TV all on the internet talking. And now look, he is also in court this week saying that he is, well, in danger. His family is endangered as his home is allegedly being vandalized. Keepy D told the judge that they keep giving out my address. He says that people have broken into and vandalized his home, damaged his wife's vehicle. And he told the judge, this stuff is just wrong. Then he reportedly responded that, you know, the judge heard that it's going both ways. So he got some folks out there on get back. I don't know, man. This case is sticky. It's going to be interesting to see how this whole Tupac murder trial pans out for the culture. More on that on iPowerRichmond.com. We still locked into 92 Days of Summer. I got some Young Miami, some Cardi, and some Boosie on the way. Stay with me.

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0: for Hip Hop and R&B and home of that Morning Hustle show. How you feeling? Listen, kids getting back to school and this new year, it can be a lot, but I want everybody to give each other grace, okay? Give your kid grace in the morning when they moving slow, okay? Get a teacher's grace, administrator's grace when they trying to figure out who goes what, where, and how. Okay, and give the parents some grace too. I'm not gonna give you grace though, wearing some of these outfits I done seen the mamas and the aunties dropping their kids off in. Yeah. Cause please. I done seen more cheeks in the morning from mama and them than anybody else. I thought, why do we have to say this out loud? I just thought some things you just, anyway. Big ups to you and all the families, that are here for the new year and are just thinking, wow, I can't believe my kid is just getting so big so fast. That's how I feel with Cash being in the second grade. I'm still trying to wrap my mind around it. Yeah, exactly. But look, we got to talk off the air. Big Nat is up next. I got to move out of his way. You know how to get in contact with me, though. Off the air at Dominique the Diva on all socials. Enjoy the rest of your Tuesday. And again, friend, be kind. You never know what people are dealing with. And I'm telling you, folks is on edge right now. Slow it on down and just kind of woo-sah and give yourself some grace. We're all in this together, okay? All right. So at Dominique the Diva on all socials. Big Nat's up next. Rock out with him. And as always, Richmond, love you. Yeah, mean it.
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April Fool's Soul Spit popping on. Be home that morning. Hustle weekday starting at 6 a.m. It's a Big Nest show on a Tuesday. Time to get to it. A lot of requests for the future California girls. So we're going to get to that after this. Your Tim's what you need on our power. Oh, yeah.

0: What's up with it, man? That's Future California. Girls and I, Power 921-104. One Big Net, we inhale to Tuesday. Let's get it started. About to jump on the internet, see what's going on with your favorite celebs. When I get back, I'm definitely going to let you know what I heard. They got that $100 gas card, compliments of attorney. Big Al, we going to play What's My Name Credit For, so make sure you stick around. On the way, though, got Drake Shebang. I got K-Dot, Not Like Us, and more. Don't move. It's our Power.
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12: Yeah. Ice.

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Yeah.

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1: Nothing on that beat, nope. Hey, Mustard on the beat.

selling us some slaves. Atlanta was the mecca, building railroads and trains. Bear with me for a second, let me put y'all on game. The settlers was using town folk to make them richer. Fast forward 2024, you got the same agenda. You run to Atlanta when you need a check balance. Let me break it down for you, this the real challenge. You caught Future when you didn't see the club. Hey, what? Lil Baby help you get your lingo up. What? 21, get your first.

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We in here, of course. And see, we also got to say rest in peace to Dolly Parton at the age of 80. She just passed away. 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Keep it going. There was a lot on Big Glow. Get out my face on iPower.

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Everything you need is over there. After the break, though, let me see. I got some LMA, I got some Cardi, and some Big Low. Stay close. Stop Power.

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That's my

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1: 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Right now, it's Kendrick Lamar. 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

ice and chill. Damn. They tryna cover it up like a quilt. 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Kept it 100 on paper like Will. Tricking it off on a paying a bill. That's just how I do the sauce and the spill. 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These

0: I'm a singer and songwriter who specializes in contemporary and alternative R&B. I was raised in San Pedro, California, and began pursuing my music career at the age of 13. After signing to Jive Records in 2007, I released my debut studio album.
1: You know who that is? Let me know, man. 833-804-9236. Got $100 gas card for you. Let's spend that, though. Here's Young Miami with our power.
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0: 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But it's our power 921-1041-804 Source Fit popping on P. Home of that morning hustle. 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We are back in the middle of What's My Name. And just in case you missed today's clue, let's run it.
1: I'm a singer and songwriter who specializes in contemporary and alternative R&B. I was raised in San Pedro, California. I began pursuing my music career at the age of 13. After signing the Jive Records in 2007, I

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1: The Heavy Hitters is the biggest crew in the world. I go to Europe, I'm in Germany. It's like Heavy Hitter in Germany. I go to Chris Brown concert and the DJ's playing up there. He's Heavy Hitter.
2: Heavy Hitter.
1: The biggest crew in the world. It's not even close.
3: 25 years ago today, you lost a great one. Heavy Hitter DJ Lonnie B in here with that hard drive at 5, and we're going to reminisce a little bit.
4: Everything was worth it. The hard work, the times when you're tired, the times when you're a bit sad, the good moments when you're on stage performing in front of thousands of people. In the end, it's all worth it because it really makes me happy. And I wouldn't trade it for anything else in the world. I honestly wouldn't. There's nothing better than loving what you do. I've got good friends. I've got beautiful family, and I've got a career that's blossoming and still growing, and I am truly blessed, and I thank God for his blessings every single

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1: Told you that on Power 9 too. How many times I got to remind you, DJ?
2: Cardi B.
3: Y'all know.
0: Don't you know I am the man?
3: Y'all know.
1: You really better ask somebody.
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3: What? Y'all know.
1: Northside.
3: I
1: Southside. 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
3: I know what you're thinking.
1: Change your mouth.
3: Real MCs can rip over anything.
1: East End.
3: Right.
1: See the flows that I come with. 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

What you got? 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Off the block, hit it out. On the rail, sip it out. 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You gotta rip it out. I got to. Hot to spit it out. Face facts, how y'all rate that? 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Find a wax slam. Got y'all.

0: To all the fans in the world, Aaliyah was a temple, excitement, joy, and peace. To me, she was my little sister, my music inspiration. Aaliyah will never be forgotten. Your music will always live on through me.
1: To the world and to her fans, Aaliyah was known as Aaliyah, but to us, her extended family was known as Baby Girl.
2: Better known as Ali.
1: And I think that what we got to learn out of this is to appreciate each other while we're here on earth and never take for granted that someone will be here tomorrow. And we're going to keep Aaliyah's legacy alive. I didn't write anything. I just felt like I had to come from the heart. And I love you, Aaliyah, and you're forever missed.

0: On the Hustle Weekday starting at 6 a.m. Hard Drive is 5 compliments with the heavy hitter DJ Lonnie B. That was at Aaliyah tribute. Nick, she would have been 47 years old today.
1: That's crazy, bro.
0: So, quick story time.
1: Yeah, quick story.
0: It was 25 years ago today.
1: Today.
0: It was probably like around 10:30 at night.
1: Yep, 10 o'clock.
0: My first show on the air. It was me, DJ Boom. Lonnie had just got off the air. For those of you who don't know, Lonnie used to be an on-air personality, right?
1: Yeah, but yeah, most definitely. And it was a weekend, so I was probably mixing too already.
0: Right, so yeah. Boom. I'm on the air, first night on air. I don't know what's going on, but I got the phone call from the monitor. That was the PD.
1: Yep.
0: Let us know that she thinks Aaliyah passed away. Then we got the news that she did pass away. And I ain't know what to do on air because, again, this was my first day on air. But, yeah. You know. Look at my brother Lonnie and said, yo, Lonnie, I don't know what to do.
1: He was nervous. And I actually had to do a party in Petersburg. So I ended up staying for like 1 hour, 2 hours to actually break the news live on air.
0: Right.
1: You know what I'm saying? And it was emotional because just a couple years prior, we had already did the record with Aaliyah.
0: Yeah.
1: We had just performed with her. So, yeah, it was crazy. But it's been 25 years, man.
0: That's even more crazy.
1: Yeah, crazy 25 years.
0: Here, y'all. Here I go. Quick story time, the more you know. But something you want to hear, something you got to say, bring that phone. We here, 833-804-923. 3-6. We'll be right back, Lonnie. You know what to do. You gotta spin that back, partner. What's up, Power?
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4: Hustlers, tomorrow is your opportunity to put a spotlight on your business.
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4: Come on, man. What is it that you do with your business? How do you serve the people? 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We're trying to put a spotlight on what you got going on, and maybe it'll help you drum up some love.
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6: Yeah.
5: 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Ooh, you like that? 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
4: No, legitimate businesses, man.
5: Yeah, selling.
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1: That's called for you. What are we talking about?
2: Thank you. I appreciate that.
1: Yeah, so where we taking the trip to?
2: You said, where am I taking
1: the trip to? Oh, now you don't understand what I'm saying. You understand anything else? I say where we taking the trip to, you act like I'm speaking French and shit. What's going on, Steph?
2: I don't know. I'm trying to go somewhere.
1: Oh, no, nah, I won't hear that. Give me them shout-outs and get off my line.
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1: Richmond's history begins with the James River. 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
1: Yeah.

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Be home in the morning. Hustle weekday starting at 6 a.m. It's the Big Net Show. I'm back. And that T.I. Summer Walker and Won't is on the way. Right now it's Lil Baby Dead Fresh on our power.

0: 1-800-445 and I'll be home in the morning. Hustle weekday starting at 6 a.m. It's the Big Man Show. I am here, baby. Before I slide, I need caller number 9. Got a pair of tickets. Go check out the Suicide Boys Great Day Tour going down September the 6th at the Veterans United Home Loans Amphitheater down Virginia Beach. Try to get down with the Get Down. 833-804-9236 is the number. Call me now.
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0: chilling with the big Nate. Nat. The big Nate, little Nat, he ain't never been little. It's the Big Nat Show. Down there, Ross. Richmond, we about to turn up. I'm rich.
1: Yeah. Sometimes we laugh and sometimes we cry, but I guess you know now. Baby.

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0: Day starting at 6 a.m. The Big Man Show. I'm back, but I'm at the end of the road. I got to shut this thing down. You rock with me today, cool. If not, it's still cool. We can try to get in the mall. Same time, same place. Just don't be late. 3 p.m. sharp. We going to get to it. Bambi's up next. She going to hold y'all down at midnight. And that's pretty much it. The next time, y'all be safe, be easy, and I'm going to get with you. Safety.
1: Excuse me. I have to go.
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4: 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We turning your song to a funeral. To the just say they don't office. You better be talking about working in cubicles. Yeah, them boys had it locked, but I knew the code. A lot of debate in my numero. Not the 3, not the 2, I'm the UNO. 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

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He shot the club up, Devo got that bulletproof. 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

flights buying, ice and buying bags. 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

0: 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Such a vibe right now and totally needed after this long old Tuesday, okay? But you already know that was my boy, DJ Dollaz, and he definitely came through with that 7 p.m. mix right here at iPower 92.1, 104.1. I am Bambi the Barbie on your radio, and happy Tuesday, happy Taco Tuesday to everybody out there. And if you're an educator or if you work in the school system, you made it through your second day, okay? Bambi's so happy. You already know I'm gonna celebrate the birthdays and, of course, get the show going today for y'all. So make sure you stay tuned, baby. You already know it's iPower.
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1: 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You already know it's Bambi the Barbie still on that radio. We still gonna keep these vibes going, but now I gotta switch it up just a tad bit. I gotta talk to all my hard working fellas. If you just get off of work, shout out to you. You know Bambi like a hard working man. So now we got that boss man D-Lo. Get in with me, baby.
2: I was bad at school, now I'm trying to dodge a sin. Just walked

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Bambi the Barbie is on your radio right now. And before I even keep going, okay, you already know I got a shout out of Virgo. Yes, I'm talking about Mama Harvey. Yes. Mama Rondell, yes, the CEO, president of the Strength and Unity. She is definitely like another mom to me. So you know I had to stop everything and wish her a happy 50th, okay, birthday. She-

But I'm on FaceTime with mama right now, and she said, I'm going to keep being me. So everybody, thank you for the birthday wishes and that she turning up, okay? As she should on her G-Day, okay? Once again, happy 50th to you, Mama Harvey. We love you so much at Radio 1 and, of course, Bambi do so, okay? Now, if you got any more birthdays or know anybody with a birthday, please call me right now because we getting it in tonight, okay? But first, I got to let y'all get ready for this top of the day. Now, this top of the day is fire. Super fire. I'm looking at it right now.

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4: 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Void where prohibited. Sweepstakes in and 9-1-26. For official rules and more information, including entry information and odds of winning, visit www.cupcakevineyardswinyoursummer.com.
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2: Set in stone. Baby.

sons of me. He wanna give me cunnilingus. Got my stripes like a bumblebee. Bouncing on the right to left. I'm hitting my shoulder lean. Damn, I'm putting you on. Big Leo, I'm song for song. This so fat. I'm going thong for thong. I'm a dog, kids too. We going bone for bone. He beat my front of back. He love when I scream. I'm going cone. Damn.

it, triple yeah. dipper. 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I'm holding him tight, I'm a gripper. He beating my with a straight face. Kawhi lining me up like a clipper. I don't give a about a. I don't give a about a for real. I really the for real. I'm really that for real. I'm popping this in real life. They popping that for real. They not having going on. Why? That's why.

WCDX Mechanicsville, Richmond. WKJM HD2 Petersburg. Power 92.1, 104.1. The votes have been counted, so here it is. It's the top 8 at 8 on iPower 92.1 and 104.1.